keep our hold. If you look into the distance, there's a house upon the hill. Be hiding like a lighthouse. It's a place where you'll be safe to feel.

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Sometimes it's too much of the problem. So I used to go out clubbing and, you know, things of this nature back in the day. So we've always had house before the world.

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Okay. Let me tell you the story of that guy. First you loved,

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I know I should sleep, but the voices in my head go. I know I should sleep, but the voices in my head go. I know I should sleep, but the voices in my head go. I know I should sleep, but the voices in my head go. I know I should sleep, but the voices in my head go.